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7: Cloudy skies for this evening and a possibility of rain overnight and a low of 9. For Saturday, we can expect some sun, cloud, and a chance of rain as well with a high of 18.
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8: Cloudy skies for this evening and a possibility of rain overnight and a low of 9. For Saturday, we can expect some sun, cloud, and a chance of rain as well with a high of 18.
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6: 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North Bay Mitsubishi, 202 Lakeshore Drive. 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
8: Cloudy skies for this evening and a possibility of rain overnight and a low of 9. For Saturday, we can expect some sun, cloud, and a chance of rain as well with a high of 18.
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6: Cloudy skies for this evening and a possibility of rain overnight and a low of 9. For Saturday, we can expect some sun, cloud, and a chance of rain as well with a high of 18.
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8: Cloudy skies for this evening and a possibility of rain overnight and a low of 9 for Saturday. We can expect some sun, cloud, and a chance of rain as well with a high of 18.
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10: Cloudy skies for this evening and a possibility of rain overnight and a low of 9. For Saturday, we can expect some sun, cloud, and a chance of rain as well with a high of 18.
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6: Cloudy skies for this evening and a possibility of rain overnight and a low of 9. For Saturday, we can expect some sun, cloud, and a chance of rain as well with a high of 18.
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8: Cloudy skies for this evening and a possibility of rain overnight and a low of 9. For Saturday, we can expect some sun, cloud, and a chance of rain as well with a high of 18.
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1: Mainly cloudy today, a slight chance of showers and breezy getting up to 16. A few clouds, breezy tonight, down to 8. Sunny on Monday with a high of 18.
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13: Mainly cloudy today. A slight chance of showers and breezy getting up to 16. A few clouds. Breezy tonight. Down to 8. Sunny on Monday with a high of 18.
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7: Mainly cloudy today, a slight chance of showers and breezy getting up to 16. A few clouds, breezy tonight, down to 8. Sunny on Monday with a high of 18.
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8: Mainly cloudy today. A slight chance of showers and breezy getting up to 16. A few clouds. Breezy tonight. Down to 8. Sunny on Monday with a high of 18.
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4: Mainly cloudy today, a slight chance of showers and breezy getting up to 16. A few clouds, breezy tonight, down to 8. Sunny on Monday with a high of 18.
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6: Mainly cloudy today. A slight chance of showers and breezy getting up to 16. A few clouds. Breezy tonight. Down to 8. Sunny on Monday with a high of 18.
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1: Even when you're having fun making your own music, there's still plenty of time to be a fan of other singer-songwriters. Josh Stumpf recently shared a cover of Ella Langley and Morgan Wallen's I Can't Love You Anymore. And Josh collaborated with Mercy Glover for the female vocals.

Josh sounds pretty comfortable singing someone else's hit, but he has a strong hit of his own that has been on the charts. Down 13 spots this week, here is Josh Stumpf with Nobody Roads to start us off on the countdown this week. Yeah, it's been

0: That was quite the set to start things off. Josh Stumpf and Nobody Rhodes at number 30. Luke Combs was in at number 29, down 8 spots this week with Days Like These. And finally, we just heard song number 28 from Corey Kent featuring Co Wetzel with Rocky Mountain Low.
1: Number 27.
0: Well, July looks like it's really heating up as Zach Topp is coming to Canada with dates in Saskatoon and Edmonton. And then Zach will be in Toronto and Ottawa in August. Zach has been getting one main question about the upcoming shows this summer, so he went online just to clear a few things up.
2: I've been getting a lot of questions lately, and I thought I'd set the record straight. People have been asking, Zach, the Cold Beer and Country Music Tour, you already did that. That's boring. Is anything going to be new and exciting? And to that I say this. There are two main differences. The first, the beer. Colder. Difference number two, the music, countryer. And you say, what, Zach? How can the beer get colder and the music get countryer from what it was last year? And to that I say, you best buy your tickets and come find out.
0: Up two spots this week to number 27, here is Zach Topp, South of Sanity.

0: Taking up the 27th position this week, that was Zach Taub with South of Sanity.
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0: Tyler Joe Miller is bringing a little Disney nostalgia into country music.
2: Bare necessities on Mother Nature's recipes that bring the bare necessities of life.
0: While talking about his version of the bare necessities, Tyler shared a childhood memory from his first trip to Disneyland when he was just 5 years old. He says he was crushed when he found out he was too small to ride the Indiana Jones attraction. But years later, he finally made it back and got to experience it for himself. And according to Tyler, it absolutely lived up to all the hype. Making its Cross Canada Country Countdown debut this weekend, here's song number 26 from Tyler Joe Miller, Under the Influence.

0: And that was song number 26, Under the Influence, from Tyler Joe Miller. We have another debut on the way with song number 25. You just know it's going to be a good song when you pair up Ella Langley and Morgan Wallen. Plus, we'll have our Now and Then segment featuring Bailey Zimmerman. That's all coming up when we return to the Cross Canada Country Countdown.
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10: Mainly cloudy today, a slight chance of showers and breezy getting up to 16. A few clouds, breezy tonight, down to 8. Sunny on Monday with a high of 18.
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0: with their debut of I Can't Love You Anymore. That was Ella Langley and Morgan Walling, taking up our 25th spot this week on the countdown.
1: Number 24.
0: Your first vehicle is always something you never forget. I still remember mine. It was a gray Chevy Cavalier that didn't even have a radio in it when I first bought it. For Bailey Zimmerman, his memories go way back to the truck that he bought from his grandpa at just 16 years of age. It was that same experience that helped inspire Bailey's latest hit, Chevy Silverado. This week, Bailey takes that song up four spots to number 24 on the Cross Canada Country Countdown. Wow.

0: was Bailey Zimmerman with song 24, Chevy Silverado.
1: That's how we know them now, but it's not how they started. This is Now and Then.
0: The rise of Bailey Zimmerman has been a great one to watch. From Bailey posting songs online to selling out shows, everything has happened very fast. Bailey says there was one key moment where he realized his life was changing for good.
2: I just played my first arena ever playing with Brooks and Dunn. And my team called me in the car and they were like, "Hey, man, we've got some bad news, man." And they're like, "Hardy asked you to go on tour with him, but we got to turn it down. We had to turn it down." And I'm like, "Why would you turn that down? Like, why would you do that? It's the stupidest thing I've ever heard." And they're like, "Well, because you're going on tour with Morgan Wallen and Hardy and Ernest." And chills, man. That was like, oh my gosh, this is real.
0: And just 1 year before that tour, Bailey released a song that went to number one in the U.S. and Canada. A debut that got all of us paying attention to a 22-year-old from Illinois. From 2022, it's Bailey Zimmerman's first hit song, Fall in Love.
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0: was Our Then Song from Bailey Zimmerman, Fall in Love. Coming up after the break, Tennille Arts says her song was inspired by a breakup where flowers started feeling more like apologies than actual romance. She calls it a mix of sadness, but also strength. And we'll hear it next on the Cross Canada Country Countdown. Don't move.
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2: Number 23.

0: up three positions this week to number 23. That was Tennille Arts with Don't Ruin Flowers.
1: Number 22.
0: Sometimes when you get a little older, you take time to think about things just a little more. Justin Moore took the time to go over things he's learned about the music business, about himself, and about life over the last almost two decades. And Justin says his list is a long one.
2: I've learned who exactly I am and what I want to say and do and write about. As a person, I've grown a lot, I think. You know, when I first started, I was 23, I think, and kind of a silly kid going out there and acting a fool most of the time. Now it's more like a business. I think I'm a bit more mature. I think my songwriting is a little more mature. I think you do a lot of growing from each decade, you know, from 20 to 30 and 30 to 40. I think you grow a lot and you learn a lot about not only the world and other people, but I think yourself.
0: Here now, down six spots from last week, this is song number 22 from Justin Moore, I'm Sticking. There was

0: was song number 22 this week on the countdown. Time's Ticking from Justin Moore.
1: Number 21.
0: Carter Faith has been having a few amazing moments these days, and one in particular will stay with her for, I'm sure, quite a long while. Carter was performing at the Grand Ole Opry recently, and she had the opportunity to wear pieces from Tammy Wynette's personal archives while she performed one of Tammy's songs. Carter called it a huge honor. And here's a little tease of Carter performing Wynette's Till I Get It Right.

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9: Mainly cloudy today. A slight chance of showers and breezy getting up to 16. A few clouds. Breezy tonight down to 8. Sunny on Monday with a high of 18.
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11: Now, before we jump back into the countdown, how about I press the rewind button? It has been a little bit of an adjustment for the Mavericks as they get set to hit the road again after losing longtime frontman Raul Malo. The band sent out a heartfelt message to their fans stating that the grief has been overwhelming, but they believe that music is the medicine they need to heal with. And they want to continue celebrating Raul's legacy through the songs that they've created together. The Mavericks will be joined on tour by guest vocalists Jamie Otto and Emily West. Both impressed fans during the band's tribute shows at the Ryman Auditorium last December. Now let's go back to 1996 for a song that Rolling Stone ranked as one of its 200 greatest country songs of all time. It's got a little Cajun Tex-Mex swing to it. Here's this week's throwback track from the Mavericks. All You Ever Do Is Bring Me Down.

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1: 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I'm your host, Kate Ryan.
0: Number 20.
1: Dean Brody is a very busy guy, and he's just announced that he will be setting out on a Cross Canada tour alongside the Reclaws. This show is being billed as the Hometown Heroes Tour and includes some great stops in cities like Penticton, Grand Prairie, Red Deer, Lethbridge, Edmonton, North Bay, and other centers. Up four spots this week in the countdown. Here now is Dean Brody, a man without a woman.
2: Wouldn't

0: And we just heard the 19th song from George Burge, along with a little help from Luke Bryan, Ride, Ride, Ride. Up 4 spots from last week.
1: Number 18.
0: Before chasing country music full-time, Sully Burroughs looked like he might follow a very different path. The Parry Sound native grew up playing hockey with the Shamrocks, just like his grandfather, Dave Burroughs, who played in the NHL with the Toronto Maple Leafs and Pittsburgh Penguins. Sully had plans to study sports management at Brock University, but instead decided to bet on music full-time after high school. It seems to be working really great in his favor. Up 4 spots this week to number 18. Here's Sully Burroughs, Put It On Me.
1: Every Canadian country star started somewhere.
2: Hi, this is Sully Burroughs. I'm from Parry Sound, Ontario, and this is the Cross Canada Country Countdown.

0: three spots from last week. That was song number 17 from Brett Kissel and Dierks Bentley, Hurtin' Songs.
1: Number 16.
0: Certain events often make a lasting impact on people, just like Morgan Wallen did recently with a Michigan family whose young son, Jameson, was battling cancer. Jameson's wish was to see a Morgan Wallen concert. Through Make-A-Wish, the family not only was able to attend the concert, but they were able to meet Morgan backstage last summer. Jameson's parents say that Morgan treated them like old friends and even took the time to say a prayer with them before his show. Sadly, Jameson passed away in 2025, but the family revealed that Morgan quietly covered the cost of the funeral expenses for Jameson. It's a gesture the family says they will never, ever forget. Down one spot this week, here is song number 16, Morgan Wallen featuring Post Malone, I Ain't

0: And that was Morgan Wallen featuring Post Malone. Song number 16, I Ain't Coming Back. Coming up after the break, Kane Brown gets us started with his brand new single, Woman. Now, the idea for this one actually came together pretty casually. While he was in the kitchen warming up food after a long writing session, he landed on the line, they're talking about girls, but I got a woman. And then the whole room lit up on it. Woman is up 5 spots to number 15 when the Cross Canada Country Countdown returns.
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13: Mainly cloudy today, a slight chance of showers and breezy getting up to 16. A few clouds, breezy tonight, down to 8. Sunny on Monday with a high of 18.

0: five spots this week to number 15. That is Woman from Kane Brown.
1: Number 14.
0: Well, it's been 10 years since Megan Patrick released her debut album. And not surprisingly, her sound has evolved and matured over that time, shaped in part by a pretty wide mix of musical influences. She's never really been one-dimensional. Country might be the lane that she drives in, but rock grit, pop sensibility, and even a bit of soul all find their way into the mix. And that range shows up in the writing too. Stronger edges when she wants them, softer moments when she needs them, and a lot more confidence in knowing exactly who she is as an artist compared to a decade ago.
2: A lot of people don't realize too, like, you know, before country, I played and sang and wrote music for just about every genre there is, from classical to jazz to soul to funk to bluegrass. You know, I'm just a music lover, and I looked at it like, what would Chris Stapleton do with it? And I think bringing in that sort of soul gospel feel really just gave so much more depth to the feeling of what it means to be loved by someone that way.
0: With song number 14 down six spots this week, this is Megan Patrick and Safe Place to Break.

0: 14. Safe place to break from Megan Patrick.
1: Let's take a break from counting down the top 30 and check out one on the rise. 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
0: 10 years after California Sunrise turned John Party into a full-blown country mainstay, he's apparently decided the boot story isn't finished yet. What started with head over boots and dirt on my boots now gets a new chapter inspired by a very modern problem. Trying to get out of your boots after a long night on stage without needing a full engineering crew. That moment sparked Party's latest. Built with his usual mix of honky-tonk energy, rock edge, and just enough chaos to make you want to stomp along whether you've got boots on or not. Boots off from John Party.
1: J.

0: And that was our one to watch, Boots Off from John Party. She's one of the fastest rising stars in country music, but she almost hung it all up when she thought it was never going to happen. Can you guess who we're referring to? She has the number 13th song, and we'll reveal all the details coming up when we return to the Cross Canada Country Countdown.
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0: Welcome back. I'm your host, Kate Ryan.
1: Number 13.
0: Megan Maroney is one of the fastest rising names in country music right now. But there was a point where she wasn't sure any of this was going to happen at all. In a conversation with Drew Barrymore, Maroney opened up about the nights she spent questioning everything, especially early on in Nashville when she was only months into chasing the dream.
10: When you're on the grind and like on the way up the mountain, it's usually just like, well, I think this is good and I think I'm doing a good job. I remember it was like 2020. I had lived in Nashville for like 6 months, and I remember watching the CMA Awards alone at my apartment. And I, like, remember crying that night, and I was just like, this is, like, never going to happen for me. I hadn't written a good song in, like, 2 months, and I'm like, this sucks. Maybe I should just move home. And my parents encouraged me to not do that.
0: Megan went from a moment of doubt to a number one album and a sold-out tour. And honestly, she's just really getting started. Up 5 spots to number 13 this week. Here is Megan Maroney with Beautiful Things. Still.

0: We just heard the 12th song this week, up 7 positions from last week. Morgan Griffiths, Just Being Me.
1: Number 11.
0: Nate Holler's story is one of paying dues before stepping into the spotlight. Nate spent years on the road playing guitar for artists like Kira Isabella, and later for the Reclaws. He learned the ins and outs of the industry from the ground up. But when the pandemic hit, it finally gave him the push to step out on his own. And since then, Nate's been steadily building the momentum with a string of releases, award recognition, and growing national attention in Canada, including breakout singles like Lightning in a Bottle, Ain't Like Me, and his first Hot 100 appearance with Backfire. Here with song number 11, Nate Holler and Thought About You, up 2 spots this week on the Cross Canada Country Countdown.

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11: Mainly cloudy today, a slight chance of showers and breezy getting up to 16. A few clouds, breezy tonight, down to 8. Sunny on Monday with a high of 18.
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13: Kevin Dakin is a Nova Scotia-born country artist, songwriter, and producer who's been steadily building his career for more than two decades. Along the way, he's landed dozens of songwriting cuts for other Canadian artists and even scored a number one on the Indie Country Countdown, all rooted in strong melodies and straight-up storytelling.
14: Hey there, it's Kevin Dakin. I had the idea for the song a couple of years back, but I really didn't know how to turn the idea into a full song that worked. So I threw it on the back burner with about 300 other good ideas. Time passed and I just kind of forgot about it. Fast forward to a writing session with my good buddies Brandon Davis and Chris Potty. We were just throwing some ideas around and then for some reason I remembered the idea for Brand New Truck. I went digging through my voice memos and I played my rough verse and chorus idea and the guys were into it. The ideas started flowing immediately, and we wrote the second verse and bridge within about an hour or so. I knew it was a song I wanted to record as soon as we finished writing it, and I'm really stoked that it's my latest single.
13: With our Made and Played in Canada song, This is Kevin Dakin with Brand New Truck.

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1: The 61st Academy of Country Music Awards is coming up, and Cody Johnson is heading into the night as a top contender for Entertainer of the Year. Now, the show is hosted by Shania Twain this year and will go live Sunday night from the MGM Grand Garden Arena in Las Vegas, as well as streaming worldwide on Prime Video. Johnson is up against a few heavyweights, though, like Luke Combs, Morgan Wallen, Lainey Wilson, Jelly Roll, Chris Stapleton, and Megan Maroney, just to name a few. That's pretty much the who's who of country music right there. Cody Johnson is up two spots this week to number 10 with his latest, The Fall. I've been

0: with song number 10 from Cody Johnson, The Fall.
1: Number 9.
0: Thomas Rhett grew up around the music business since his dad, Rhett Atkins, was a 90s country star and is now one of the most successful songwriters in Nashville. But Thomas says there's two other artists and writers that he credits for igniting the fire in him to want to become a songwriter.
2: Merle Haggard and Eric Church were the whole reason I ever wanted to write songs, because I love the way that they could strike such an emotion in 3 minutes and be able to talk about things that they've experienced.
0: Down 5 from last week to number 9. This is Thomas Rhett featuring Jordan Davis with Ain't a Bad Life.

0: with song number 7, up 2 spots from last week. That was Dylan Scott and What He'll Never Have. We also heard from Josh Ross, up 2 spots to song number 8 with Scared of Getting Sober. And of course, we started off with Thomas Rhett featuring Jordan Davis, song number 9, Ain't a Bad Life.
1: Number 6.
0: So we've already mentioned the big Hometown Heroes tour heading out this fall featuring Dean Brody. And the Wrecklaws are part of the whole event as well.
2: Across this country, every town has its heroes.
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0: Here's the song that inspired the name for the tour. Up 1 spot to number 6. Here is the Wrecklaws featuring Dean Brody with Hometown Heroes.
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0: That was song number 6, Hometown Heroes, from the Reclaws, featuring Dean Brody. We are getting ever so close to finding out who will take home the number 1 spot this week on the countdown. Will Luke Combs make it 5 weeks in a row? You'll need to stick around just a little longer to find out when we return to the Cross Canada Country Countdown.
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0: weather. Mainly cloudy today, a slight chance of showers and breezy getting up to 16. A few clouds, breezy tonight, down to 8. Sunny on Monday with a high of 18.
1: Different accents, same great country.

0: It seems Be Her is following the same successful route that Choosing Texas did for Ella Langley. She went up one spot this week to number 5.
1: The Cross Canada Country Countdown, number 4.
0: Riley Green is stepping into a brand new role this fall, and it's not on stage. It's in a big red coaching chair on NBC's The Voice. He announced the news himself on social media, joking, "I guess y'all can start calling me Coach," after getting a surprise welcome from fellow coach Kelly Clarkson, who even sent him his own custom chair so he can practice before the season even kicks off. Green will join coaching panel that already includes Clarkson and Adam Levine as the show returns later this year for its milestone 30th season. And while he's getting comfortable in the coaching chair, Riley's also been keeping busy on screen too, with an acting role in the Yellowstone spinoff Marshals. Bottom line, 2026 is shaping up to be a big crossover year for Riley Green. And now he's officially in the coaching game. Here with song number 4, down 2 from last week, this is Riley Green and Change My Mind.
2: V.

0: That was song number 4 this week from Riley Green, Change My Mind.
1: Number 3.
0: Tucker Wetmore was an early ACM winner for the New Male Artist of the Year. He was surprised on stage with the announcement mid-performance. But afterwards, back in the dressing room with his band, that's when it really hit him that he was an ACM winner.
2: There's so many years of hard work and, there's so much work that has gone into this trophy. It's so much more than just the thing that I could hold in my hand. It's everybody showing up for me. Thank you.
0: Here was song number 3. Up 2 spots this week, Tucker Wetmore, Brunette.

0: Holding spot number three this week, that was Tucker Wetmore, brunette. Well, we're down to the final two spots. Any bets? Can Luke Combs make it 5 weeks in a row with the number one spot? Or will Jordan Davis give Luke a run for his money? Place your bets now, and when we return, we will find out when the Cross Canada Country Countdown continues.
1: Don't move, don't move. More of the Cross Canada Country Countdown coming up right after this.
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0: We have reached our final two spots. Oh, no, just wait a minute. I almost forgot about last year's leader at this time.
1: Top of the charts 1 year ago, here's last year's leader.
0: There's no denying that Ella Langley is now superstar status. And it seems like there's just no stopping her. Ella has had her share of number one hits. This was last year's leader, Ella Langley with Weren't for the Win. Wouldn't

0: And that was last year's number one leader at this time, Ella Langley, Worn for the Win.
1: The Cross Canada Country Countdown, number two.
0: Okay, I've probably kept you waiting long enough. It's time to get down to the final two spots for the countdown. Luke Combs' Sleepless in a Hotel Room is a deeply personal track about the loneliness of touring, and the song was inspired by missing Luke's now wife, Nicole, back in 2020, just before the entire world shut down. Luke's fans clearly connected with the song, and it's Luke's 20th chart topper, and also gives him another rare moment at the very top of the chart. This includes the distinction of replacing himself at number one, something he's now done on more than one occasion. Luke has spent the last 4 weeks at number one, but this week, he drops to number two. Luke Combs, Sleepless in a Hotel Room.
2: I can

0: was Luke Combs with song number two, Sleepless in a Hotel Room.
1: Number one.
0: When he's not on stage or in the studio, you'll find Jordan Davis out hunting wild turkeys. And based on his recent Instagram posts, it's been a successful start to the hunting season. But it's also been a big successful week musically because he has your new number one. This is Jordan Davis with Turn This Truck Around.

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7: Mainly cloudy today. A slight chance of showers and breezy getting up to 16. A few clouds. Breezy tonight. Down to 8. Sunny on Monday with a high of 18.
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0: What is going on? How are you? It's Kenny. Here we go. Another weekend. You and I hanging out together. Thanks so much for choosing us. We're going to have some fun today, hopefully. Now, we've had Rob on the show a ton of times. Rob works in the financial industry. And so anytime we have money questions, we ask him. Now, I read that the company Roots turned a massive profit this year, which is great. Good to hear positive news. But I didn't even know Roots was still a thing. I kind of thought it went away.
1: Aren't they? Yes. I know. People go there.
0: I feel like I haven't seen a Roots sweater since 1999.
1: Yeah, it used to be everywhere, didn't it?
0: It's crazy. Did they have Roots in England when you were growing up?
1: No, never saw it there.
0: Yeah.
1: No, don't think it made it across.
0: Yeah, I honestly thought Roots went away after the red gloves of the Olympics. I was like, I didn't realize. Right? But now, it made me think, who still wears their Roots hoodie from back in the day? Because those things were indestructible. They were a great hoodie. And here's another one. Who remembers Beaver Canoe? I think Beaver Canoe was the same company. I'm not sure. I should probably Google this before we start talking about it. But out of curiosity, who's got the oldest Roots hoodie? That could be a fun discussion. Hit us up, the Kenny Jones Show at vistaradio.ca. How old is your Roots hoodie? Do you still wear it? What color is it? Give us the details. Yeah, we gotta talk about hoodies today.
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5: Mainly cloudy today, a slight chance of showers and breezy getting up to 16. A few clouds, breezy tonight, down to 8. Sunny on Monday with a high of 18.
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Lazy with a 90% chance of just chillin'. 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

0: from Slow Dances. Our lives are better left to chance. Two parties. 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

0: you can hit us up with an email. Super appreciate that. The Kenny Jones Show, VistaRadio.ca. Let's grab a call. Grab this one. Yo.
1: Hello. You were just talking about the Roots hoodies.
0: Yeah. Do you still have one?
1: I have one, and I have a Roots extra large travel bag with the wheels and the handle.
0: Okay. How old are these items?
1: The Roots hoodie I got in 2001, but it was made 3 years prior. And the bag, I'd say, is about 8 years older than that.
0: And they're still, like, what kind of shape is this stuff in?
1: The Roots hoodie is so far in really good shape. I gave it to my daughter. And the Roots bag I still have. It's got some scuff marks, but otherwise it still functions perfectly.
0: I am going to say this statement right now, and I bet you everybody will agree with me. Every daughter, every daughter within the listening area of this radio station has a dad hoodie that they stole from their old man.
1: Well, initially she was stealing it so that she could wear it because it was warm, but then I was like, you know what, it's too small for me anyway, so just take it.
0: Excellent. Well, listen, thanks, man. You got a Roots hoodie that's over 22 years old, 23 years old.
1: Yeah, and I have a Roots travel bag that's way older than that.
0: Keep it rocking.
1: Yeah.
0: That is the project for today. Who's got the oldest hoodie in their closet? And do you agree with my theory about every daughter has a dad hoodie? They stole one of their hoodies or a t-shirt from their old man. Hit us up, the Kenny Jones Show, VistaRadio.ca.
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7: Mainly cloudy today. A slight chance of showers and breezy getting up to 16. A few clouds. Breezy tonight. Down to 8. Sunny on Monday with a high of 18.
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0: How's it going? It is Kenny. I got to address something that happened on the show. I'm going to say, well, when the Masters were on, so like a month and a half ago. Crazy Mike, who we have on the show, you know, each and every week, good guy. He's a retired gentleman. If you've never heard Crazy Mike on the radio, he's a retired gentleman, and we've been following his first few years of retirement. He's just lots of fun to have on the radio. Anyways, we were talking about golf, and I jokingly said, I said to him, listen, you couldn't beat a pro if a pro only had one club. And Mike was like, oh, we laughed about it. But then a message came in, said that was extremely rude. How dare us say that to him on the radio? He's just an old guy that was mean. And at first I was, you're joking, right? Because it's Crazy Mike. That guy, if we offended Crazy Mike, believe me, he would say something. And we're just playing around. We're talking golf.
1: I don't say I know what kind of golfer Crazy Mike is.
0: Yeah.
1: And I know I'm not that great a golfer. But I had a friend of mine who was not a professional golfer, but grew up on a golf course and could golf really well. And one day he decided to give me an advantage, and he said, pick any club in my bag and I'll play all 18 holes with it. And let's just say I got my ass whooped.
0: What club did he go with?
1: Well, I got to pick. I gave him his one wood.
0: So he had to chip, he had to putt, he had to do everything with a one wood.
1: All the way through the 18 holes.
0: And he worked you over.
1: And he still was only a couple above par.
0: That's the thing with golf, eh? You always got that one buddy who's amazing. Anyhow, if you're out golfing, enjoy. And we weren't picking on Crazy Mike. We were just having some fun.
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4: Mainly cloudy today, a slight chance of showers and breezy getting up to 16. A few clouds, breezy tonight, down to 8. Sunny on Monday with a high of 18.
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0: How are you?
1: Hope all is well. My name is Kenneth. Got this message from Ryan. Ryan says, quote, cover this issue. It's taking over our grocery stores. And they attached a TikTok video. And it's funny, when I watched the TikTok video, my wife, I sit on the couch, and she went, oh my God, you're right. And it's so annoying. And I thought about it. I was like, that's not that big of a deal, really? We're going to have a discussion about this? And I'm like, okay, let's throw it out, see what everybody thinks. I don't think it's a big deal. Ryan says it's taken over, and my wife thinks it's super annoying and rude. My wife said it's rude. So here's the issue.
2: So I want you guys close when I say this. There's absolutely no reason for anyone to be talking on speakerphone in public.
1: Speakerphone in public. I said to my wife, I said, how is that rude? And she said, well, it's not like offensive rude. It's more like just talk normally, like on your, with your ear. Nobody needs to hear that conversation. I'm like, yeah, but is it really bugging anybody? And then she kind of stopped and said, no, you're right. It's not bugging anybody. But so that's the question now. First off, there's two parts to this question. One, is it taking over our grocery stores? I don't feel it's happening too much, as Ryan said in the message. Second part, how do you think? What do you think? Does it bother you? Is it annoying? Speakerphone in public. I think this could be an interesting conversation.
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3: Mainly cloudy today, a slight chance of showers and breezy getting up to 16. A few clouds, breezy tonight, down to 8. Sunny on Monday with a high of 18.
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0: Sup, it's Kenny. How are you? Hopefully your weekend's great. Yeah, you know, here's the thing. We got some hot takes coming in, and I wish this was my topic. Ryan sent in this topic, and man, oh man, people are fired up. I didn't think this was that big of a deal. I kind of wish I would have thought of this. It would have been my idea because it's very successful. Big response. Is there too much use of speakerphones in the grocery store? Rod's on the phone here. Now, you say it's inconsiderate. Is inconsiderate the same thing as rude?
1: I don't think so. I guess it could be, but...
0: How about this? If you're talking on a speakerphone and I'm listening in, I'm eavesdropping, is that rude?
1: Yeah. Oh, very.
0: See? This whole argument about rude is blowing me away here.
1: Yeah. I guess there's two sides to it, but I personally don't use speakerphone, but, I mean, there are obviously people out there that do.
0: Well, you should see some of these messages that are coming in.
1: Oh, I can imagine.
0: It's crazy. All right, buddy. Have an awesome day at work.
1: All right, buddy. You too, man.
0: Talk soon.
1: Talk to you later.
0: What do you think about this? Hit us up, the Kenny Jones Show, VistaRadio.ca. Here's a message. It says, Kenny, so you come across two people talking in an aisle. Is that rude? How is someone on their phone really any difference? I don't see it. I'm kind of with you. But then there's like, I can't even read that one's full of swear words, but basically saying super rude. How about this one? It is super stressful, annoying, and bugs everybody. You should go to the airport and pull your hair out. Use earbuds. Triple exclamation point. Wow. What do you think? Are we talking on the speakerphone too much at the grocery store?
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5: Mainly cloudy today, a slight chance of showers and breezy getting up to 16. A few clouds, breezy tonight, down to 8. Sunny on Monday with a high of 18.
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0: Kenny, how you doing?
1: I'm doing great.
0: Calling about the speakerphone thing.
1: What do you think? Is it rude? Is it annoying? Is it happening too much?
0: Bro, I do it all the time.
1: How come?
0: Okay, so what happened was, a while ago, I had like such an old iPhone for so long that the like when I put it to my ear, it was broken. It wouldn't work. Like, people couldn't hear me talk.
1: Yeah.
0: So I was forced to use speakerphone for so long that when I upgraded, it was just already ingrained in me. I had no idea that people even thought anything of it.
1: Well, that's exactly where I'm at. I was like, I did not think that this was an issue. It's like crazy.
0: No, maybe I'll start being more mindful about my phone usage out in public.
1: This is the thing. That's nice that you say that, but it's really not that big of a deal. You know, I don't know. It's a tough one.
0: Every single time that I've talked to you and phoned in on the radio, we've been on speakerphone.
1: There you go. I like that. You got to go to a public place and we'll have a really awkward conversation about the rash I have.
0: All right, bro.
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8: Mainly cloudy today. A slight chance of showers and breezy getting up to 16. A few clouds. Breezy tonight. Down to 8. Sunny on Monday with a high of 18.
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0: Getting some hot takes on this one. How's it going? It's Kenny. The question was, and not my question, I wish it was. There's been a good response. Are there too many people using their speakerphones at the grocery store?
1: Speakerphone? What, people shouting out at the grocery store?
0: Yeah.
1: Or when someone's on their phone, on the speakerphone.
0: Yeah, somebody talking on a speakerphone when it could be...
1: Outrageous. Should never be done.
0: Oh!
1: Yeah, thrown out. Thrown out immediately.
0: I love it.
1: I think that's fair.
0: Yeah, that works. I do love this message from Leona. It's kind of funny. It says, if it's a convo on a speaker, I'm assuming it's an open discussion. So I'm chiming in on whatever they're talking about. Annoy them back. What do you think? Hit us up, the Kenny Jones Show, VistaRadio.ca. And again, I want to thank Ryan. Ryan sent this TikTok clip that started the whole discussion.
2: So I want you guys close when I say this. There's absolutely no reason for anyone to be talking on speakerphone in public.
0: I really didn't think that this was such a big deal. 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
14: Mainly cloudy today, a slight chance of showers and breezy getting up to 16. A few clouds, breezy tonight, down to 8. Sunny on Monday with a high of 18.
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0: All right, we got him back on the phone here. Crazy Mike, our favorite retired guy. How's it going? It's Kenny. We started the show. There was a complaint that had come in, said I was picking on Crazy Mike when I said he could never beat a professional golfer. And I said, it's Crazy Mike. He's a fun guy. He likes to joke around. So now we got him back on the show. Here's a real golf question for fun, and we'll ask this to everybody. Professional golfer against you, you get to start on the green, but the golfer, the pro, say Rory McIlroy, he gets to start on the tee box like a normal game of golf. Do you think you'd win?
1: Absolutely.
0: Maybe on the par fives, but like they'd still beat me on a par three or a par four, I bet.
1: No, see, I am an excellent putter. Around the green. I always said back in the day, even, I would take on Tiger Woods with a wedge in my hand.
0: Do you think you could beat Tiger Woods from the tee box now, right today?
1: No, he still hits it a little better than me.
0: Yeah, he does.
1: But I can still take him on anything under 100 yards.
0: Wow, look at this guy. I love the confidence, buddy. I love the confidence.
1: I've been really good around the green.
0: Okay, all right. There's the question. So take any pro. They have to start at the tee box. You get to start on the green. Do you think you could win in a round of golf? That's a fun question. Even if you don't like golf, hit us up, the Kenny Jones Show, VistaRadio.ca. And if you ever have a question like that you want us to throw out there, hey, by all means, we'll take it.
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11: Mainly cloudy today. A slight chance of showers and breezy getting up to 16. A few clouds. Breezy tonight. Down to 8. Sunny on Monday with a high of 18.
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0: We call him Professor High Beam. I don't know why. It's because he used to leave us message about reminding everybody, shut your high beams off. Well, he just left us a great message on the topic at hand for the show today.
1: Do I think I could beat Rory if I started on the greens and he started on the tee box? Well, there's four tee boxes in golf. There's the black, there's the blue, there's the white, and there's the red. I'm pretty sure Rory shoots from the black. The prof is so confident in his golf game that I'm pretty sure if I got to start on the red tees and Rory started on the black tees, I could beat him. But then about 10 minutes later, I woke up and it was a fantastic dream. Have yourself a great day, Kenny.
0: Okay, I'm with the Professor High Beams. There's no way if the pro golfer starts the tee box and I start in the green, I even remotely come close to winning out. Crazy Mike said he could. Been some pretty interesting messages on this one. What do you think? Again, the question, and you don't even have to be a big fan of golf. You get to start right there on the green. The pro gets to start on the tee box. Do you think you could compete? Hit us up, the Kenny Jones Show, VistaRadio.ca.
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2: 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Weather.
13: A few clouds and breezy tonight, down to 8. Sunny Sunday, a high of 18. Sun and cloud Monday, slight chance of showers with a high of 25.
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0: Man, oh man, it's been a long time since we got a message from East Coast Mark. How's it going? It's Kenny. 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
1: I just heard a stupid joke. What kind of factory makes okay products? A satisfactory. Ha! I like that one. Sucks, but it's a dad joke, you know? Okay, that'll be enough for today. I gotta go. See ya. Chat soon.
0: Okay, that was a bit cheesy, but I gotta tell you, East Coast Mark used to leave us detailed traffic rants. And those rants on the state of traffic and construction and all that would be littered with curse words. And it was almost funny. You'd play those messages. There'd be, honestly, inside, I think the last time we counted, it was an 18-second message, and there was 38 beeps. Like, how does that happen? So, to get a message where he's just dropping a couple of dad jokes, hey, we'll take it. We'll take it. Kind of like a dad joke every now and then.
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8: A few clouds and breezy tonight, down to 8. Sunny Sunday, a high of 18. Sun and cloud Monday, slight chance of showers with a high of 25.
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0: it's Kenny. Hopefully you're having a great weekend. Rob's back. How many passwords do you have?
1: Oh, my goodness. I don't even know how many passwords I got. It's going to be at least 20. Can you ever remember a password?
0: Never. No. Well, yeah, because I write them down, which you're not supposed to do.
1: Oh, and put them on a sticky note on your computer. Yeah. Good idea.
0: Under the keyboard.
1: Yeah. Now, I do the forgot password more times than you can possibly imagine.
0: Yeah, just email me, right?
1: Yeah.
0: So the average...
1: Hopeless.
0: Apparently, the average person manages, and get this, 255 passwords.
1: Oh, my goodness.
0: It's roughly 168 personal and then between 87 and 97 work-related passwords. That's nuts.
1: That's the average.
0: Apparently.
1: That's ridiculous.
0: Yep.
1: I don't know. We need to figure out an app for that. I think there is one. I just don't use it.
0: Yeah, that's it. You'll have to get a password for that. Thanks for chiming in again. Listen, how many passwords do you have kicking around in your brain right now? If I really go over it, I am nowhere near that average of 255. That's ridiculous. I say 40 tops between social media, work, home stuff. I mean, I'll be honest, my wife handles 99% of that stuff, but I can't. 255 passwords. Out of curiosity, who's got the most passwords kicking around in their head? Hit us up, The Kenny Jones Show, visceradio.ca.
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12: A few clouds and breezy tonight, down to 8. Sunny Sunday, a high of 18. Sun and cloud Monday, slight chance of showers with a high of 25.
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Here's your weekend forecast. Lazy with a 90% chance of just chilling. It's another North Bay weekend. 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

0: It's Kenny. Weekends rule. Thanks for hanging with us. We're talking about this story about computer passwords and passwords. Apparently, the average person carries around 255 passwords in their head, which is crazy. Trent's on the phone here. How many passwords you got in your head?
1: How many passwords?
0: Yeah, how many passwords do you have kicking around in your brain as we speak?
1: I've been fooled before.
0: What do you mean?
1: You ain't getting my password.
0: Password rage. Apparently, it's all the rage itself.
1: To make people confused, I have 8,000 passwords.
0: I'm confused by that itself, that statement itself.
1: I have like a Rolodex that I go through once a month, and I switch up all the passwords.
0: Do you have a key for the Rolodex?
1: Nah, it's just out in the open.
0: The original password was the key for the Rolodex, right? Am I right on that?
1: But is it, or is the original password like the secret knock?
0: Oh, yeah, there you go. Everybody had a secret knock when they were a kid.
1: Everyone had a secret knock, a secret handshake. What's the code, you know? Everybody had that. If you had friends. If you had no friends, then you just looked weird.
0: Well, you might have had a secret handshake with your imaginary friend.
1: Yeah, but then it just looks odd because you're doing some hand gestures by yourself. And if somebody's looking at you with your back turned to them, they might get worried.
0: Yeah, good point. Good call.
1: They might not want to approach you.
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9: A few clouds and breezy tonight, down to 8. Sunny Sunday, a high of 18. Sun and cloud Monday, slight chance of showers with a high of 25.
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8: A few clouds and breezy tonight, down to 8. Sunny Sunday, a high of 18. Sun and cloud Monday, slight chance of showers with a high of 25.
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9: A few clouds and breezy tonight, down to 8. Sunny Sunday, a high of 18. Sun and cloud Monday, slight chance of showers with a high of 25.
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1: Oh boy, she thinks there's someone else. 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
2: 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Down 654 toward Muskeg, follow the signs on Calendar South Shore. Flatbreads, bowls, gnocchi, wings, and those meatball subs people can't stop talking about. Place your order, no waiting. 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
7: A few clouds and breezy tonight, down to 8. Sunny Sunday, a high of 18. Sun and cloud Monday, slight chance of showers with a high of 25.
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6: A few clouds and breezy tonight, down to 8. Sunny Sunday, a high of 18. Sun and cloud Monday, slight chance of showers with a high of 25.
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